0: Yo, man.
1: Yo.
0: Open up, man.
1: Yo, what do you want, man?
0: My girl just caught me.
1: You made her catch you?
0: I don't know how I let this happen.
1: But who?
0: The girl next door, you know?
1: Man.
0: I don't know what to do.
1: Said it wasn't you.
0: Oh.

0: sekho
1: nanti
0: nanti ifele imhlo liphakathi kwami nesithando sami liyangikhanyise liyangikhanyise indlela ngiyayibona la ngiyakhona liyangikhanyise liyangikhanyise indlela ngiyayibona la ngiyakhona
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